If you had one shot, one opportunity to seize everything you ever wanted, one moment that you captured.

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Nigga, I'm at the preacher's door.

0: prayers.
1: I remember you was conflicted, misusing your influence. Sometimes I did the same, abusing my power full of resentment. Resentment that turned into a deep depression. Found myself screaming in the hotel room. I didn't want to self-destruct. The evils of Lucy was all around me. So I went running for answers.
2: 先ほどのケンドリック・ラマーさんの楽曲 All Right、この曲は、自分たちは大丈夫だと言った

must be played. It was told never fun by the niggas you can't fade. So raise up off this young hoe. Cause I heard you punking some, but you can't punk me, dog. I got my own thing, cause I let my nuts hang. If you wanna bring it on, no pain, no gain. So as I creep, can you peep what I speak? 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So what you're saying is obsolete. So there it is, as I go about my days, I can only bring it to you.